I'm not lying. I only see a fog in the morning when I wake up, before the sun comes out. It's just for a little while.

no matter what I carry you. Cause now that you're my new home, I cling to a fresh make hope. You know, my dear, I do love you. Even in the gray days, we got our good days, no matter what I carry.

that you're my new home. I can do a fresh make. Hope you know, my dear, I do love you. Even in the green days, we got our good base. No matter what, I carry you.